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0: It's Backstage Country. I'm Elena. We got Carly Pierce here all week long. It's been so much fun catching up.
1: Thanks for having me.
0: Of course. And I'm just thinking about everything you've accomplished. You know, I've known you for probably over a decade now. And I've loved just watching you and championing you and seeing everything that, like I said, you've accomplished. But this upcoming year, you're going to be celebrating a decade since your debut album.
1: Yeah.
0: Which has got to be like put you in a reflecting kind of area. And something that I would like to know, from then to now, how much has your definition of success changed?
1: Oh my Lord, how much time do you have?
0: Right?
1: You know, this is a morbid thought, but it's honest. I thought having a number one song would mean that I made it. Mm-hmm. I thought playing the Grand Ole Opry. Well, I certainly getting a CMA award. Oh, being a member of the Grand Ole Opry. Oh, winning a Grammy. Those things are wonderful. They are near and dear. Nobody can ever take them away from me. They did not fulfill me. And I think what I have learned in 10 years, which I would go back and tell that little thing, I would tell her, superficial success and fleeting moments, they bring you temporary joy, but they do not bring you fulfillment. And you have to go find fulfillment outside of the roller coaster ride of life.
0: I won't even touch anything after that. That is beautifully said.
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3: Your country weather. Here is your WTOL11 weather forecast. Partly to mostly cloudy skies expected this evening through the overnight hours with a warm and more humid feeling night. Lows will briefly dip back to the upper 60s to near 70 degrees. Dry weather expected to start the day Wednesday, increasing clouds into the afternoon. That will lead to the chance of some scattered showers and storms. A few of the storms could contain gusty winds and brief passing downpours. Highs in the mid-80s. For your country now, I'm WTOL11 Chief Meteorologist Chris Vickers.
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0: Carly Pierce hosting with me this week, and it's a big week for you, Carly.
1: Yes. I mean,
0: big month, really, in general. You just released the new album, Honest Woman, and now this week you are going to be kicking off the tour.
1: Yes.
0: Which is a very different tour setup. You know, you're playing two nights and everywhere, which is like, it sounds exhausting to me already. I'm like, I don't know how, like, that's so much, but so cool. How has it been watching this vision start to come together? Because it is a really different concept.
2: It's so fun. I wanted to change things up.
0: Yeah.
2: I've been touring for 10 years. I've played every stadium, arena, theater across America, some overseas. And I'm grateful for all of that. But what I have found, I don't want to sing in a stadium. I want to sing in the theaters. I like getting up close and personal, as close as I can get, because people come to hear me sing and to talk. Like, we have conversations. I stop my show, I'll sing songs that they want, and I love that. That's my whole reason for doing this. And I felt like this was the right album to be able to quite literally bring it up close and personal with you and go back to some of the venues that I played when I was first starting out and just make it a unique experience to where maybe fans aren't like, oh, I already saw her there, it's gonna be this and this, it'll be the same thing, but really let them see, oh, this feels different, because I feel different. I feel like a different person.
0: You seem different, honestly.
2: I don't know. I don't know how to explain it. I feel like something has really shifted in me, and I feel really in the best place, and I just want to like change it up.
0: Yeah.
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10: Here is your WTOL 11 weather forecast. Partly to mostly cloudy skies expected this evening through the overnight hours, with a warm and more humid feeling night. Lows will briefly dip back to the upper 60s to near 70 degrees. Dry weather expected to start the day Wednesday, increasing clouds in the afternoon.

0: that will lead to the chance of some scattered showers and storms. A few of the storms could contain gusty winds and brief passing downpours. Highs in the mid-80s. For your Country Now, I'm W2L11 Chief Meteorologist Chris Vickers.
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4: 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It's Elena, and we have got Carly Pierce hosting with me this week.
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1: I feel like they're always random for
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1: me. Like, they're like dumb. And I'm like, huh.
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0: It's Backstage Country. I'm Elena. We got Carly Pierce co-hosting with me this week. And Carly, there's a lot going on in your life. Obviously, the new music, which we talked a lot about. But I always find it hilarious just like seeing what news cycles will latch onto. And recently, they ran with this story of, you know, I'm content not having kids. Do you remember the last news story that like they latched onto that you weren't expecting?
1: What do... I feel like they're always random for
0: right?
1: me.
0: Like,
1: they're like dumb. And I'm like, huh, okay. And it's always funny, like on social media, I can say, you know, my videos never go viral for like my music. Mm-hmm. They go viral for me pointing hair extension out on stage, falling on stage, you know, getting this close to Riley Green. It's
0: right.
1: just funny. Like people are just, it's hilarious.
0: Do you actually have fun with that though? Like
2: I love it.
0: Yeah.
1: When that hair extension came out of my hair, I was looking around and I was like, is Sydney filming? Like I was like, you cannot fabricate what this is about to do. And I was right.
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2: Your WTOL 11 weather forecast. Partly to mostly cloudy skies expected this evening through the overnight hours with a warm and more humid feeling night. Lows will briefly dip back to the upper 60s to near 70 degrees. Dry weather expected to start the day Wednesday, increasing clouds into the afternoon that will lead to the chance of some scattered showers and storms. Few of the storms could contain gusty winds and brief passing downpours. Highs in the mid 80s. For your country now, I'm WTOL 11 Chief Meteorologist Chris Vickers.
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6: Your WTOL11 weather forecast. Partly to mostly cloudy skies expected this evening through the overnight hours with a warm and more humid feeling night. Lows will briefly dip back to the upper 60s to near 70 degrees. Dry weather expected to start the day Wednesday, increasing clouds into the afternoon. That will lead to the chance of some scattered showers and storms. Few of the storms could contain gusty winds and brief passing downpours. Highs in the mid 80s. For your country now, I'm WTOL11 Chief Meteorologist Chris Vickers.
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0: It's Backstage Country. I'm Elena. We got Carly Pierce here all week talking about all kinds of stuff, including the new album, Honest Women. Carly, the word vulnerable is being used, like, I mean, so much around this album. And I feel like it's always been used for you. I mean, you've, over the last decade, been very vulnerable with all of us as fans and with and through your music and everything.
1: Yeah.
0: I mean, I feel like that is something that that made me such a fan from the beginning, is the fact that you've always been so open. And it's gone, like, your fans have been able to grow up with you.
1: I know.
0: Which is what's really cool. I mean, like, I feel like I've grown up with you. Especially,
1: totally.
0: Like, gone through, like, all my 20s then into 30s and, like, you know, have been able to relate through so much that you're going through. Mm-hmm. Is that the ultimate goal of yours? Like, to be able to take us on that journey along with you?
1: Yes. Yeah. I think everybody's different. And I think what I have learned, people are not, like, walking up to me on the street being like, oh, I loved your outfit that you wore last night. Or I saw that, like, you know, drama that you're in on social media, or mm-hmm. I heard your hit song on the radio. They're coming up to me and they're like, I played your song at my dad's funeral, or I got out of an abusive relationship because of your music, or you made me feel not alone. Like, my purpose, I didn't really ask for it. I didn't mean to do that. Like, I didn't mean to write all these songs like this, but I think my purpose is more about other people feeling less alone than anything else, which, great. Yeah. Like, I wish that people could have the experience that I get to have every day, because it's a very, I feel sometimes like a therapist, and I am not.
0: You are a lot of people's therapist, let's be honest.
1: But I'm always like, I take on people in meet and greets. It's heavy. Like, they come and they bring, it's heavy.
0: That's what I was just going to ask you, because you are only human when it comes down to it. And, like, you creating these projects, mm-hmm. like, you're also processing your own emotions. You're being your own therapist. You're doing all, you know, but that's a lot to take on. Mm-hmm. And I imagine you kind of said it, but, like, you get that a lot, like, the heaviness. How do you manage that?
1: It's hard. I mean, it's hard to be, I'm such an empath, and I think this career has caused me to be even more. Just when I look out in the crowd, I know who's hurting. I can see it now. And it's, again, I can't take their pain away, but I can at least make them feel seen. And I think listening to people's stories, it's like, you realize, I don't know, I think it's also made me, when I'm like, why isn't my song farther on the chart? Or why are my likes on TikTok not this? It's like a reality check of, like, look at, like, the impact that this song has made on this person, or look at what this person's carrying. Like, your problems are not it. Like, chill out.
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2: Is your WTOL 11 weather forecast. Partly to mostly cloudy skies expected this evening through the overnight hours with a warm and more humid feeling night. Lows will briefly dip back to the upper 60s to near 70 degrees. Dry weather expected to start the day Wednesday, increasing clouds into the afternoon that will lead to the chance of some scattered showers and storms. Few of the storms could contain gusty winds and brief passing downpours. Highs in the mid 80s. For your country now, I'm WTOL 11 Chief Meteorologist Chris Vickers.
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0: It's Elena on Backstage Country along with this week's co-host Carly Pierce, and I want to talk more about this new concert residency situation you got going on. Now that you're going to be out there for really the next 2 months straight, I mean, this is every weekend. It's wild. What are you looking forward to aside from like being with everybody and being able to perform these songs, you know, really for the first time for the new album? What part of tour life are you looking forward to getting back into outside of that?
1: I'm excited to be in a city for more than 12 hours.
0: Yeah,
1: I'm excited
0: you actually
1: to
0: get
1: be
0: to,
1: there
0: like, not,
1: 2 days.
0: That's right.
1: You know, like we can set it all up and my crew can like go have a fun day in a city for once.
0: Yes.
1: That's a really special thing. People have no idea what it takes to be on the road. And I think about my crew, they don't see anything except a venue. And this will give them the opportunity to walk around or go do something. And for us, it's like just to be stationary. The life is so fast, and to be able to just like do the same thing twice in a row is like a gift.
0: I didn't really think about that.
1: Yeah.
0: That's going to be a whole game changer for you and the crew. Is there a place that you're most looking forward to because you've been wanting to do something in the city? Not for the crowd, but
1: I mean, I love New York. Yeah. I love Chicago.
0: That's where you're wrapping up, right?
1: Yes.
0: New York.
1: I love... Again, I haven't really spent much time in Toronto. We're going to go up there. I'm always in and out, but then I can like actually go do something, you know, just like be a human being.
0: Yes. Yeah. I think that is also going to show probably in those shows.
1: Oh my God. It's going to be awesome.
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0: for today's show. I'm Elena. Day two already in the books with Carly Pierce, who did a great job hosting today.
1: Thanks, Elena. I'm excited that we get to do it all again tomorrow, so y'all better be coming back.
0: You heard her. We'll see you tomorrow on Backstage Country. Girl, shake it.

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1: Okay.
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3: 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We've got Carly Pierce here with us this week. I am so happy that you're finally back with us.
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0: It's Backstage Country. I'm Elena. We got Carly Pierce here this week, all week long, which means we get to talk about all kinds of stuff.
1: I love it.
0: Including the new album, yes. Honest Woman. Is there a song on here that you guys spent the most time on trying to find its sound and make it right?
1: I feel like there were a few. I feel like Happy For Myself took a dance for a minute where we really wanted it to have that vulnerability and that stripped down feeling. So we had some time working on that one for sure. And then there's a couple songs like Why God, Why Me that we tried to find the instrumentation. I mean, some of the songs were recorded with no electric bass. It was all upright. And some of the players we moved around that were really big bluegrass and well-respected bluegrass players. And then we would have, there's so much that went into just weaving this record together to really feel like me.
0: You know, I found it really interesting, the production on the final song, the way that you end the album, it's not on like this note that you're expecting. Mm-hmm. It's kind of on like a haunting, like, tell me a little bit about that.
1: I wanted to start

0: The album's dream come true. I wanted to end with Why God, Why Me, and that's so funny that you hear that like that. What the whole record for me embodies in my own life is perspective, mm-hmm. and your journey's never over. Mm-hmm. So I think I didn't want it to feel final.
1: Oh, that gave me chills.
0: So I wanted it to kind of, I don't know what's next and it's scary, but if you have faith, it'll get you through it. So it's kind of like almost like a,
1: yeah,
0: almost taking your next breath because I don't know where I'm gonna go.
1: I love that. That is a really powerful, really creative way to, because it stuck with me.
0: Yeah, I love that. I love that.
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11: Here is your WTOL11 weather forecast. Partly to mostly cloudy skies expected this evening through the overnight hours with a warm and more humid feeling night. Lows will briefly dip back to the upper 60s to near 70 degrees. Dry weather expected to start the day Wednesday, increasing clouds into the afternoon. That will lead to the chance of some scattered showers and storms. Few of the storms could contain gusty winds and brief passing downpours. Highs in the mid-80s. For your country now, I'm WTOL11 Chief Meteorologist Chris Vickers.
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0: music. The stories behind the songs. On Backstage Country.
1: It's Backstage Country. I'm Elena. We got Carly Pierce hosting with me this week. And Carly, we get to talk about new music.
2: I love it.
1: Which is so exciting. First of all, congratulations. The album's out there now. How does it feel?
2: Oh my gosh, I've been working on it for almost 2 years. So it just feels so good to be out.
1: This is like old to you.
2: I know. I'm like, hurry. I love these songs so much. They got to get out here.
1: No kidding. And when we all first hear this album, the first song that we're hit with is Dream Come True. Mm-hmm. What a powerful way to kick off this album. I mean, vulnerable. We're going to be saying that word a lot when we're talking about this. But it's such a beautiful song. Also really heartbreaking at the

0: same time, I would love to hear where you are at mentally when you wrote this song with, let's say it was Emily Lauren Topher.
1: Yeah.
0: Yes. Can you tell me about that time?
1: This was the first song that I wrote for the album. And so it kind of felt like the right moment to start the project because we were struggling in this moment. I talk about these 12 hours because I think they're really important. A few years ago, I won a CMT award for my duet with Chris Stapleton, which Chris was my dream collaborator.
0: I remember that.
1: Mm-hmm. Celebrate. 12 hours later, ACM nominations come out and I don't have one for the first time. And I tell that story because I think it's really important to understand how hard success can be and how hard it is to go on the journey. And I moved into a house with four bedrooms in a cul-de-sac about 4 years ago, and I was surrounded by young families and women who had husbands and children and a life that looked completely different than mine. And I felt very lonely and wondering if I had missed something because I had chased this dream for so long, and dreams come with a price. And it was kind of this moment where I wrote this song and I said, I have to go find my why again. I have to go find why I wanted to do this in the first place. Mm-hmm. And that kind of started this journey, and I found her.
0: Was this a therapeutic write then?
1: Oh my gosh. And again, you see on this album, I really only wrote with very select people, and it's because they're my friends, because they held me through this season. And it was just such a special thing to be able to be honest with people and just say, you know what? I know that I've had some success, but this is hard.
0: And it is.
1: It is hard.
0: It absolutely is. Any kind of journey that you choose, any dream that you choose, is going to be hard no matter what it is. And you are such a great testament to sticking to it and to being real about that.
1: Yeah.
0: Because we all need to hear that.
1: More people need to just get away from the highlight reel. And we all do it. I'm guilty of it. You know, let's put this filter on it. Let's make it look like this. Let's only post these things. And it's like, there's a lot to be said if you're willing to just say, you know what? This is hard, and today I don't have it.
0: And you help so many people in doing that. So there's a lot on this album that we're going to continue getting into. But right now, why don't we go ahead and play this song that we're just talking about. Will you introduce it?
1: Hey, it's Carly Pierce, and this is a song from my brand new album, Honest Woman, Dream Come True, on Backstage Country.
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7: Is your WTML 11 weather forecast. Partly to boast the cloudy skies overnight with a mild feel. Lows dip back to the upper 60s to near 70 degrees. Dry weather expected out the door first thing Wednesday morning. Highs of the afternoon will reach into the mid-80s. A warm, humid feeling day. The chance of afternoon showers and a few isolated storms. A lingering isolated shower Wednesday night to early Thursday. For your country now, I'm WTML 11 Chief Meteorologist Chris Vickers.
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2: Is your WTML 11 weather forecast. Partly to boast the cloudy skies overnight with a mild feel. Lows dip back to the upper 60s to near 70 degrees. Dry weather expected out the door first thing Wednesday morning. Highs of the afternoon will reach into the mid-80s. A warm, humid feeling day. The chance of afternoon showers and a few isolated storms. A lingering isolated shower Wednesday night to early Thursday. For your country now, I'm WTML 11 Chief Meteorologist Chris Vickers.

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4: Is your W211 weather forecast. Partly to boast the cloudy skies overnight with a mild feel. Lows dip back to the upper 60s to near 70 degrees. Dry weather expected out the door first thing Wednesday morning. Highs of the afternoon will reach into the mid-80s. A warm, humid feeling day. The chance of afternoon showers and a few isolated storms. A lingering isolated shower Wednesday night to early Thursday. For your country now, I'm W211 Chief Meteorologist Chris Vickers.

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4: Is your WTML 11 weather forecast. Partly to boast the cloudy skies overnight with a mild feel. Lows dip back to the upper 60s to near 70 degrees. Dry weather expected out the door first thing Wednesday morning. Highs of the afternoon will reach into the mid-80s. A warm, humid feeling day. The chance of afternoon showers and a few isolated storms. A lingering isolated shower Wednesday night to early Thursday. For your country now, I'm WTML 11 Chief Meteorologist Chris Vickers.

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2: Is your WTML 11 weather forecast. Partly to boast the cloudy skies overnight with a mild feel. Lows dip back to the upper 60s to near 70 degrees. Dry weather expected out the door first thing Wednesday morning. Highs of the afternoon will reach into the mid-80s. A warm, humid feeling day. The chance of afternoon showers and a few isolated storms. A lingering isolated shower Wednesday night to early Thursday. For your country now, I'm WTML 11 Chief Meteorologist Chris Vickers.

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6: Is your WTMO 11 weather forecast. Partly to boast the cloudy skies overnight with a mild feel. Lows dip back to the upper 60s to near 70 degrees. Dry weather expected out the door first thing Wednesday morning. Highs of the afternoon will reach into the mid-80s. A warm, humid feeling day. The chance of afternoon showers and a few isolated storms. A lingering isolated shower Wednesday night to early Thursday. For your country now, I'm WTMO 11 Chief Meteorologist Chris Vickers. 100.

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3: Is your W211 weather forecast. Partly to boast the cloudy skies overnight with a mild feel. Lows dip back to the upper 60s to near 70 degrees. Dry weather expected out the door first thing Wednesday morning. Highs of the afternoon will reach into the mid-80s. A warm, humid feeling day. The chance of afternoon showers and a few isolated storms. A lingering isolated shower Wednesday night to early Thursday. For your country now, I'm W211 Chief Meteorologist Chris Vickers.

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0: Wednesday on the morning show, a dramatic reading from the Findlay, Ohio Neighbors Helping Neighbors page will be titled A Spoon. Plus, it's another Wet Nose Wednesday thanks to a Legacy Country Corner. Early Wednesday will start at 5 a.m.
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3: Is your W2Mile 11 weather forecast. Partly to boast the cloudy skies overnight with a mild feel. Lows dip back to the upper 60s to near 70 degrees. Dry weather expected out the door first thing Wednesday morning. Highs of the afternoon will reach into the mid-80s. A warm, humid feeling day. The chance of afternoon showers and a few isolated storms. A lingering isolated shower Wednesday night to early Thursday. For your country now, I'm W2Mile 11 Chief Meteorologist Chris Vickers.

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6: Is your W2MILE11 weather forecast. Partly to boast of cloudy skies overnight with a mild feel. Lows dip back to the upper 60s to near 70 degrees. Dry weather expected out the door first thing Wednesday morning. Highs of the afternoon will reach into the mid-80s. A warm, humid feeling day. The chance of afternoon showers and a few isolated storms. A lingering isolated shower Wednesday night to early Thursday. For your country now, I'm W2MILE11 Chief Meteorologist Chris Vickers.

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2: Is your WTOL11 weather forecast. Dry and warm weather expected first thing out the door Wednesday morning. Temperatures will be in the upper 60s and lower 70s. Increasing clouds with a chance of scattered showers and a few storms. They will be arriving early in the afternoon Wednesday. That activity still remains hit or miss. Highs in the mid 80s with a warm and humid feel. A few lingering showers Thursday. Mostly cloudy skies with highs back to the upper 70s. For your Country Now, I'm WTOL11 Chief Meteorologist Chris Vickers.

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1: Your WTOL 11 weather forecast. Dry and warm weather expected first thing out the door Wednesday morning. Temperatures will be in the upper 60s and lower 70s. Increasing clouds with a chance of scattered showers and a few storms. They will be arriving early in the afternoon Wednesday. That activity still remains hit or miss. Highs in the mid-80s with a warm and humid feel. A few lingering showers Thursday. Mostly cloudy skies with highs back to the upper 70s. For your Country Now, I'm WTOL 11 Chief Meteorologist Chris Vickers.

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0: I don't want to jinx it, but weather looks good for this Sunday. 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Rex Howard, good morning. Happy middle of the week already. I love Mondays off. It's great. Yeah. 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We have Reinecke Ford helping us out with the Ballreich's Chips for lunch, Beer Co., McDonald's of Findlay. 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So number one, we're having fun raising money, and then there's golf. It's all a part of it. So thank you very much for those who signed up. Coming up, what do we got? 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

0: final community day in October here soon, just weeks away. 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Rex Howard, good morning. Community days. Of course, we were in Arlington last Friday, had a great time. All about the new school, everybody talking about that. And it is open as of yesterday. So with the students, we will be in Cary on October 2nd. So we will start the morning at Vaughn Industries. And we've got a whole day planned and get to talk everything and anything. Cary coming up on October 2nd. 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Coming up, WTO11 weather, Zach Top, and Morning Ag News.
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1: Inclement weather, fog delays, and snow days. We all know what comes next. School delays and closings. When that happens, it's important that you get accurate information. 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The latest school delays and closings on the air at 100.5 WKXA and on demand anytime at WKXA.com.
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7: Here is your WTOL 11 forecast. Look for the chance of a couple pop-up showers during the day today, especially during the afternoon hours, and east of I-75 could get a stronger wind gust, some thunder and lightning as well, but these showers will quickly race on out after highs reach the mid-80s today. Look for a return to partly sunny skies near 80 tomorrow. For your country now, I'm WTOL 11 meteorologist Ryan Weekman.

0: 25 up $1.95. The December contract closing yesterday at $75.05, up by $2.57. I'm Ty Higgins for the Ohio AgNet. We'll see you down the road.
1: Good morning. It is our Wednesday edition of Ag Talk. This is Bill Rice along with Ed Lentz. We have another Wheat Wednesday, and today, Ed, it's all about planting and soil conditions.
2: We don't generally talk soil conditions in wheat because if it's not in the ground, you're not going to have a crop coming up. And so we generally just go with what we got. And that may be probably a good idea because we do know we get our highest yields when it's planted within 2.5 weeks of the Hessian fly free date, which is September 25th. We know if we get 3 weeks after that, 3 to 5 weeks after that time period, your yields will be reduced around 10 to 15% if you got favorable weather. In other words, I could have planted, but I didn't. Now, if it's been cold and wet, and that's the reason why you didn't plant, that may not be as drastic because we have tough weather conditions going on. But the question always comes up, if I have dry conditions, when it comes around that fly-free date, do I sit and wait for a rain? Of course, a dry planting will perform like a late planting date. If it's dry, it's just going to sit in the ground there until you get a good rain to get the germination and get the wheat crop up. Generally speaking, though, our experience as agronomists of OSU, we recommend to plant and not wait for rain after the fly-free date. Because the thing of it is, it's already in the ground. It doesn't take a lot of rain to get it up. And so we already got it there. So if we want to get a little rain, we can get it to emerge and get going on there. If you don't plant and you end up not getting a plant, what are you going to do with the seed? Since it's been treated with a seed treatment and other pesticides, you can't take it to the elevator and sell it as grain. You could store it if you can keep it in the right condition for the next year. So our thought pattern is get it in the ground. And then let's hope Mother Nature will work with you on there. But that is a question that always comes up. We have dry conditions out there. But the key thing is really the planting date around the fly-free date. And if we are dry, we know it, to say the, we plant it on the fly-free date, September 25th, we don't get the rains until 2 or 3 weeks later, it would probably well be the same as if I had planted in the middle of October. But still, if we get a rain, you're set to ready to go. Or if we got moisture in the ground, which I think a lot of our fields will have, it'll be set to go right away there. So some management conditions, if it is dry, always recommend plant no-till to save moisture. A tillage is just going to dry things out so much faster. And also, if we till heavily, we can have a crusting problem with wheat after a rain event, causing emergence problems. We still recommend plant 1.5 inches deep. And if we anticipate germination more than 2 weeks after the fly-free date, we would say increase your seeding rate. So pay attention to the fly-free date and think about what conditions are at that time.
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0: is Zach John King, and this is my new song, Get to Drinking. When I get drinking. It's about a relationship that I had in the past that after a few Jack and Cokes, I started to paint it with rose-colored glasses.
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0: It's popping on our Facebook page this morning. 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Rex Howard talking about the Quest Federal Credit Union Morning Mindbender. Since it's Wet Nose Wednesday, we have to have an animal, mindbender. According to a recent survey, 10% of people have given this to their dog. What is it? Best guess in the comments. Answer coming up a little after 8:35 with the Quest Federal Credit Union Morning Mindbender. WTO 11 weather and Riley Green ahead.
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14: Here is your WTO 11 forecast. Look for the chance of a couple pop-up showers during the day today, especially during the afternoon hours, and east of I-75 could get a stronger wind gust, some thunder and lightning as well, but these showers will quickly race on out after highs reach the mid-80s today. Look for a return to partly sunny skies near 80 tomorrow. For Your Country Now, I'm WTO 11 meteorologist Ryan Weekman.

0: 5th, but remain closed to the south. Township Road 49 will also permanently close around October 5th. Drivers should watch for construction vehicles throughout the area. 12 people killed in 12 crashes across Ohio during the four-day Labor Day weekend. The State Highway Patrol says at least one crash was impaired driving related. In all, 426 impaired driving arrests, while there were 2,100 seatbelt citations issued and over 1,500 distracted driving citations. Homeland Security Secretary Mark Wayne Mullen is responding to the death of a 20-year-old Haitian student. Pierre Damas Bell was killed after walking into traffic on I-70 in Clark County. His family says he died by suicide because he was ashamed of wearing an ICE-related ankle monitor. Mullen expressed sympathy but defended the agency's actions.
1: It breaks my heart for the parents, but we were following our procedures. We did our job. What happened when he went home? He wasn't in our custody. We're not responsible for that.
0: I'm Patrick Johnson reporting.
2: Rex Howard in the morning.
3: Ben Affleck stars in a new ad campaign for Affleck. Usually when he's in something that lasts 30 seconds, it's a relationship with J-Lo. Sandra Bullock says she's seen alien ships flying in formation. Then again, she's worked with Matthew McConaughey. So, contact time. Good morning, Rex Howard, middle of the week. WTO11, though, weather partly sunny, 87, and looks like pop-up showers, thunderstorms could happen today into tonight. Things that are trending today, Girl Scout cookie time, well, we're thinking about it anyway, and there's two firsts in 2027. One involves a dog, and we'll talk about that after Florence, Georgia, things that are trending. Round here, your country now, 100.5 WKXA.

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0: We may be spending way more time in the shower than need. One environmental scientist says about 3 minutes is enough for a basic body wash, with another couple of minutes if you're washing your hair. Even though an average American shower lasts about 16 minutes, longer showers often have less to do with getting clean and more to do with relaxing, warming up, or enjoying the water. While like soft water, low water pressure, evening routines can stretch them out even more. The expert also says most people don't need to shampoo twice, despite what the bottle may suggest. Girl Scout cookie season, getting two first in 2027. A treat for dogs and a cookie made for families dealing with food allergies. Patch Pals are soft-baked, blueberry muffin-flavored dog treats created with bark, and Sparkables are crunchy oatmeal cookies with chocolate chips and sprinkles that are gluten-free, nut-free, and vegan. Sparkables also are made with a facility free from 9 major food allergens. Both new treats will be sold online next cookie season starting in mid-January alongside all the returning favorites. Thank you very much. Girl Scout cookies time just around the corner. Things that are trending today. Kenny Chesney coming up. Country music extras. How Megan Maroney's first heartbreak actually kickstarted her career.
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0: This country star hands his guitar to a father to gift to his baby. Fair Country Now, 100.5 WKXA. Good morning, Rex Howard. Looks like a chance of some pop-up showers, maybe a thunderstorm today. It'll start out a little partly sunny, I think, 87. Our high gets you the details with the WT11 weather forecast. Ryan Weekman is back.
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0: Megan Maroney tells the story of how injury and heartbreak led to getting her first guitar and her music career.
5: When I was 16, I injured my knee in cheerleading. That's why I have this like gnarly scar right here. And I had nothing else to do but sit down and learn how to play guitar. I got my first guitar shortly after that when I got my heart broken for the first time. I wouldn't stop crying, so my dad took me to Guitar Center. I remember it was like on sale. My dad goes to pay for it and they're like, oh, this one's not on sale. And I remember looking at my dad and I was like, I've had my heart broken once this week. I can handle it again if you don't want to get it for me. And that's how I ended up with my first Taylor.
0: Zach Bryan gave a man his guitar at one of his shows, but the new dad had to promise one thing, that he'd give it to his baby when it gets older.
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0: 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Since it's Wet Nose Wednesday, we have a recent survey. 10% of people have given this to their dog. What is it? 10% have given this to their dog. Drop a comment, a guess, whatever you got down in the Facebook comments, and we'll discuss a little after 6:35.

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8: Your WTO Well 11 forecast. Look for the chance of a couple pop-up showers during the day today, especially during the afternoon hours, and east of I-75 could get a stronger wind gust, some thunder and lightning as well, but these showers will quickly race on out after highs reach the mid-80s today. Look for a return for partly sunny skies near 80 tomorrow. For Your Country Now, I'm WTO Well 11 meteorologist Ryan Weekman.

Eagle Creek Flood Basin construction is underway. Patrick Johnson in the newsroom will have details on that. Going in with sports as well. Taylor Swift, Our Song, Your Country Now, 100.5 WKXA. Good morning.

0: 7 minutes away from our morning mind bender, which is this. You can drop a guess in the comments on our Facebook page. 10% of people have given this to their dog.
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4: Ohio News Now. Drivers south of Findlay should prepare for road closures connected to construction of the Eagle Creek flood basin. Township Road 77 will close between Township Roads 80 and 49 beginning September 14th. Local residents will continue to have access while crews spend about 3 weeks installing a cul-de-sac. Township Road 49 will remain open during the work, but motorists are encouraged to avoid it because of the heavy construction traffic. That road is scheduled to close permanently after October 5th. The Ohio State Highway Patrol says 12 people died in crashes during Labor Day weekend. That's compared to 23 during the holiday period last year. Troopers arrested more than 425 people for impaired driving, another 70 for drug offenses. They also issued more than 1,500 distracted driving citations and more than 2,100 seatbelt citations. Homeland Security Secretary Mark Wayne Mullen says his agency followed its procedures before the death of a Haitian student in Springfield. The family of Pierre Damas Bell says the 20-year-old died by suicide because he was ashamed of wearing an ICE ankle monitor. Bell was struck by a semi walking on to I-70. Mullen said the body worn GPS is to ensure people show up for court appearances for immigration proceedings. Mullins was asked who determines the technologies for the ATD program.
5: It could be the judge. It could be the operation that's operating the detention center at the time. It could be the processors. We kind of allow a whole approach.
4: I'm Patrick Johnson reporting.
6: ONN Sports, somebody well. Starting with baseball, Travis Bazzana hit a 3-run blast in the second inning. Brian Rocchio brought home a pair with a 2-run RBI single in the seventh. And the Guardians beat the Orioles 9-5 last night in Baltimore. The two teams will play the rubber match tonight at Camden Yards at 6:35. Meanwhile, in Los Angeles, Ellie De La Cruz hit a towering 2-run home run in the third, but that was the only offense the Reds can muster up on the night as they fell to the Dodgers 3-2. The Redlegs will look to avoid the 3-game sweep in LA tonight at 10:10. We continue to inch our way closer to Saturday night's top five matchup between number one Ohio State and number four Texas. And in his weekly Tuesday press conference, Buckeye head coach Ryan Day said that games like this are what college football is all about.
7: You know, it certainly gives you some early feedback on where you are. And I think it's great for college football. And this is going to be an unbelievable atmosphere down there against a great opponent. Everybody in the country will be watching. So, I mean, this is why you come to Ohio State. This is why you go to Texas to play in games like this. So, you know, again, one of the reasons why you recruit great players to come here, these are the types of games. And this is why we're here. You know, we come to Ohio State to play in games like this. And I'm sure Sark would say the same thing to the guys at Texas.
6: It'll be a 7:30 kickoff on Saturday night down in Austin. The 2026-27 NFL season officially begins tonight as the Seahawks host the Patriots in Seattle for a Super Bowl rematch to kick off the year. That game will get underway at 8:20 tonight. And on the pitch, the Columbus Crew face DC United on the road tonight at 7:30. For ONN Sports, somebody well.
0: Good morning, Rex Howard. We start out with your WT11 weather forecast with partly sunny, but an afternoon shower thunderstorm could pop. 87. Our high. Coming up, Quest Federal Credit Union Morning Mindbender on our Facebook page. You can check it out, drop a guess in the comments. Recent survey, 10% of people have given this to their dog. What is it? After Ella Langley and Morgan Wallen, your country now, 100.5 WKXAFM.

your country now, 1:35. WKXA Rex Howard, good morning. Since it's Wet Nose Wednesday, our Quest Federal Credit Union morning mindbender. Recent survey, 10% of people have given this to their dog. What do you think it is? A whiskey? No, that's for horses. Let's see here. Let's go over to Facebook. Guesses coming in. Lois says table foods. Dave says pumpkin or beer. Oh, yeah. Tim says table scraps. Sam says their bed or couch. Jackie says a shoe. Cindy says watermelon. Marcia says ice cream. Let's see. Joe and Jess, birthday cake? Pup cup? Denny says beer. Ellen, top fan, a rising fan. Okay, Ellen's a rising fan here. Kisses. Top fan Shelley, their child's favorite stuffy. Oh, yeah, and then tears it apart.

0: I have a lot of people saying beer. Here's a good one. Melanie says a birthday party. Kathy says steak. And Kaylee says chocolate, which you're not supposed to do, right? Right. So some of the guesses, we'll have the answer a little after 8:35 this morning. Quest Federal Credit Union Morning Mindbender. Recent survey, 10% of people have given this to their dog. What is it? Coming up, Jelly Roll. Also, our dramatic greeting from the wonderful Facebook page, Findlay, Ohio, Neighbors Helping Neighbors. And we have a dramatic greeting titled, A Spoon.
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5: And now, the seventh inning stretch report. Let's check in with Andrew Spitzer and the wonder from down under, Travis Bazana.
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0: Friday greeting time. 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Rex Howard. Good morning, WTO11. No weather. Start out a little partly sunny, I guess. Afternoon shower, thunderstorm could pop. 87. Our high. Get you the details soon. Time for one of our favorite segments here on the morning show. We like to call it a dramatic greeting from the Facebook page, Findlay, Ohio Neighbors Helping Neighbors. If you're not familiar, that's a place community comes together, ask questions, share advice, sometimes post things too good not to share. We give it a dramatic reading from it's real posts from real people. And this particular dramatic reading deals with shrimp. Where do you get good shrimp in Findlay? I love shrimp, and it is hard to find around Findlay, but I have found if you get the wild caught or Gulf shrimp, you're probably the best you're going to do in Findlay. So this person asking where to buy the best shrimp. So a lot of folks giving advice and where to look, where not to look, and this. So keep all of that in mind. All right. This particular dramatic reading is titled A Spoon. WKXA voice guy Scott Fisher, take it away.
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1: Your WTO well 11 forecast. Look for the chance of a couple pop-up showers during the day today, especially during the afternoon hours, and east of I-75 could get a stronger wind gust, some thunder and lightning as well, but these showers will quickly race on out after highs reach the mid-80s today. Look for a return to partly sunny skies near 80 tomorrow. For your country now, I'm WTO well 11 meteorologist Ryan Weekman.

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3: Ohio News Now. Construction underway on the Eagle Creek flood basin south of Findlay. Beginning on September 14th, Township Road 77 will close to through traffic between Township Roads 80 and 49 while crews install a cul-de-sac. Access to nearby homes will be maintained. The road should reopen north of the new cul-de-sac around October 5th, but remain closed to the south. Township Road 49 will also permanently close around October 5th. Drivers should watch for construction vehicles throughout the area. 12 people killed in 12 crashes across Ohio during the four-day Labor Day weekend. The State Highway Patrol says at least one crash was impaired driving related. In all, 426 impaired driving arrests, while there were 2,100 seatbelt citations issued and over 1,500 distracted driving citations. Homeland Security Secretary Mark Wayne Mullen is responding to the death of a 20-year-old Haitian student. Pierre Damas Bell was killed after walking into traffic on I-70 in Clark County. His family says he died by suicide because he was ashamed of wearing an ICE-related ankle monitor. Mullen expressed sympathy but defended the agency's actions.
4: It breaks my heart for the parents, but we were following our procedures. We did our job. What happened when he went home? He wasn't in our custody. We're not responsible for that.
3: I'm Patrick Johnson reporting.
1: Rex Howard in the morning.
0: Ben Affleck stars in a new ad campaign for Affleck. Usually when he's in something that lasts 30 seconds, it's a relationship with J-Lo. Sandra Bullock says she's seen alien ships flying in formation. Then again, she's worked with Matthew McConaughey. So, contact high. Good morning, Rex Howard. Happy Wednesday. WTO11 now. Weather start out partly sunny in an afternoon shower. Thunderstorm could pop. Still warm, 87. I think a little cooler tomorrow. Looking better. Coming up in things that are trending, Girl Scouts debut their first cookie for dogs and another that's allergy friendly. That's in things that are trending after Dustin Lynch, Good Girl, Your Country Now, 100.5 WKXA.

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1: 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And Sparkables are crunchy oatmeal cookies with chocolate chip and sprinkles that are gluten-free, nut-free, and vegan. Sparkables are also made in the facility free from 9 major food allergens. Both new treats will be sold online next cookie season starting in mid-January 2027 alongside all the returning favorites. Apple preparing to roll out new devices today. The event called Surprise and Shine is expected to feature the long-awaited debut of the foldable iPhone Ultra. Other products expected to be rolled out include the iPhone 18 Pro, the iPhone 18 Pro Max, as well as AirPods 5. There's even rumor there could be a camera in the AirPods. I don't know. It'll also be a big moment for Apple's brand new CEO, John Ternus, which is being his first launch event after taking over for Tim Cook. So it'll be big, I'm sure. The event kicks off at 1 Eastern. You can watch via YouTube, Apple's event page, or live stream on Apple Television. If you're into the Apple products, yeah, cool stuff coming out. Things that are trending today, Stella Lefty on the way. Coming up, things that used to be free that are now costing us money.
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1: 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Come on, come on, come on.
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14th through the 19th. A fair worth crowing about. We'll be there thanks to our friends over at Patriot Truck and Trailer Solutions. We'll be there on the 15th in front of the Masters Building starting at 11.

0: 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Rex Howard, good morning. We start out partly sunny in your WTO 11 now weather. Could have a pop-up shower thunderstorm today. 87 are high. 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
0: 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Free internet content. Why is everything that's worth reading behind a paywall now? Parking used to be that you could find parking on a nearby street. And now, you sometimes, if you go to the bigger cities, you need

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2: Your WTOL 11 forecast. Look for the chance of a couple pop-up showers during the day today, especially during the afternoon hours, and east of I-75 could get a stronger wind gust, some thunder and lightning as well, but these showers will quickly race on out after highs reach the mid-80s today. Look for a return to partly sunny skies near 80 tomorrow. For Your Country Now, I'm WTOL 11 meteorologist Ryan Weekman.

Eagle Creek Flood Basin construction has started. Patrick Johnson in the newsroom. I'll have that story after Rascal Flats in Mayberry. Your country now, 100.5 WKXA. Good morning.

0: Coming up in about 7 minutes, our morning mind bender, a recent survey. 10% of people have given this to their dog. Drop a guess down in the comments on our Facebook page. We'll discuss some of those guesses here soon.
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3: Ohio News Now. Drivers south of Findlay should prepare for road closures connected to construction of the Eagle Creek flood basin. Township Road 77 will close between Township Roads 80 and 49 beginning September 14th. Local residents will continue to have access while crews spend about 3 weeks installing a cul-de-sac. Township Road 49 will remain open during the work, but motorists are encouraged to avoid it because of the heavy construction traffic. That road is scheduled to close permanently after October 5th. The Ohio State Highway Patrol says 12 people died in crashes during Labor Day weekend. That's compared to 23 during the holiday period last year. Troopers arrested more than 425 people for impaired driving and another 70 for drug offenses. They also issued more than 1,500 distracted driving citations and more than 2,100 seatbelt citations. Homeland Security Secretary Mark Wayne Mullen says his agency followed its procedures before the death of a Haitian student in Springfield. The family of Pierre Damas Bell says the 20-year-old died by suicide because he was ashamed of wearing an ice ankle monitor. Bell was struck by a semi walking on to I-70. Mullen said the body-worn GPS is to ensure people show up for court appearances for immigration proceedings. Mullen was asked who determines the technologies for the ATD program.
4: It could be the judge. It could be the operation that's operating the detention center at the time. It could be the processors. We kind of allow a whole approach.
3: I'm Patrick Johnson reporting.
5: ONN Sports, somebody well. Starting with baseball, Travis Bazzana hit a three-run blast in the second inning. Brian Rocchio brought home a pair with a two-run RBI single in the seventh. And the Guardians beat the Orioles 9-5 last night in Baltimore. The two teams will play the rubber match tonight at Camden Yards at 6:35. Meanwhile, in Los Angeles, Ellie De La Cruz hit a towering two-run home run in the third, but that was the only offense the Reds can muster up on the night as they fell to the Dodgers 3-2. The Redlegs will look to avoid the three-game sweep in LA tonight at 10:10. We continue to inch our way closer to Saturday night's top five matchup between number one Ohio State and number four Texas. And in his weekly Tuesday press conference, Buckeye head coach Ryan Day said that games like this are what college football is all about.
6: You know, it certainly gives you some early feedback on where you are. And I think it's great for college football. I mean, this is going to be an unbelievable atmosphere down there against a great opponent. Everybody in the country will be watching. So, I mean, this is why you come to Ohio State. This is why you go to Texas to play in games like this. So, you know, again, one of the reasons why you recruit great players to come here, these are the types of games. And this is why we're here. You know, we come to Ohio State to play in games like this. And I'm sure Sark would say the same thing to the guys at Texas.
5: It'll be a 7:30 kickoff on Saturday night down in Austin. The 2026-27 NFL season officially begins tonight as the Seahawks host the Patriots in Seattle for a Super Bowl rematch to kick off the year. That game will get underway at 8:20 tonight. And on the pitch, the Columbus Crew face DC United on the road tonight at 7:30. For ONN Sports, somebody Wells.
7: Good morning, Rex Howard. WTO11 weather, partly sunny, 87 today. Pop-up shower storm, that could happen. And on the way, Quest Federal Credit Union Morning Mindbender recent survey. 10% of people have given this to their dog. What do you think it is? Some of the best guesses on the way after Luke Combs. Be By You, Your Country Now, 100.5.

0: Your Country Now, 100.5 WKXA Rex Howard. If you head over to our WKXA Facebook page, that's where you find our Quest Federal Credit Union Morning Mindbender. Recent survey, since it's Wednesday's Wednesday, we have an animal question here. 10% of people have given this to their dog. What is it? I was thinking back. I know my mom and dad had a schnauzer named Max. Max spent the winter over in Wharton, Ohio, with a friend while they were in Florida. And Max jumped up on the table, kitchen table, and devoured, I don't know if it was pumpkin bread or what it was. And Max, besides the pumpkin bread, also took in the foil. So Max did not feel too good after that. So that's not good. Right? So we go over to Facebook, some of the guesses this morning. Freddie says sleep meds. Sleep meds. Laura, eggs. And we've had a lot of folks like Wendy say beer this morning. Carol says ice cream. Oh, yeah. Let's see. Top fan Michael, birthday gifts. Tammy says human food. Rhett says a spot in the will. Lee says chocolate, but you're not supposed to. Bill says catnip. Brian, he says Pringles. Big smiley face there. And Anita says melatonin for storms. So some of the great guesses coming in. We'll find out the answer about an hour from now with our Quest Federal Credit Union Morning Mindbender. 10% of people have given this to their dog. What is it? Co Wetzel, Jesse Murph on the way, and some good stuff this morning. We have the story about three middle school students rescue a missing woman found under a bridge.
1: 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The kind of woman makes a merry thing. My idea when we wrote it was actually a guy who basically wants to get out of this relationship and can't seem to.
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0: 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Start out partly sunny. Could have a pop-up shower thunderstorm today, 87 are high.
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0: Three middle school students in Montana being called heroes after a rescue. They rescued a missing woman found underneath a bridge. Here are River, Xavier, and Arnold, along with Chief of Police Jason, talking about the situation.
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2: 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I did a good thing.
0: 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And the good stuff, thanks to TJD Industrial Services. 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
3: 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Let's check in with Andrew Spitzer and the wonder from down under, Travis Bazana.
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10: Your WTOL 11 forecast. Look for the chance of a couple pop-up showers during the day today, especially during the afternoon hours, and east of I-75 could get a stronger wind gust, some thunder and lightning as well, but these showers will quickly race on out after highs reach the mid-80s today. Look for a return to partly sunny skies near 80 tomorrow. For your country now, I'm WTOL 11 meteorologist Ryan Weekman.

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1: Ohio news now. Construction underway on the Eagle Creek flood basin south of Findlay. Beginning on September 14th, Township Road 77 will close to through traffic between Township Roads 80 and 49 while crews install a cul-de-sac. Access to nearby homes will be maintained. The road should reopen north of the new cul-de-sac around October 5th, but remain closed to the south. Township Road 49 will also permanently close around October 5th. Drivers should watch for construction vehicles throughout the area. 12 people killed in 12 crashes across Ohio during the four-day Labor Day weekend. The State Highway Patrol says at least one crash was impaired driving related. In all, 426 impaired driving arrests, while there were 2,100 seatbelt citations issued and over 1,500 distracted driving citations. Homeland Security Secretary Mark Wayne Mullen is responding to the death of a 20-year-old Haitian student. Pierre Damas Bell was killed after walking into traffic on I-70 in Clark County. His family says he died by suicide because he was ashamed of wearing an ICE-related ankle monitor. Mullen expressed sympathy but defended the agency's

0: actions.
1: It breaks my heart for the parents, but we were following our procedures. We did our job. What happened when he went home? He wasn't in our custody. We're not responsible for that.
0: I'm Patrick Johnson reporting.
2: Rex Howard in the morning.
3: Ben Affleck stars in a new ad campaign for Affleck. Usually when he's in something that lasts 30 seconds, it's a relationship with J-Lo. Sandra Bullock says she's seen alien ships flying in formation. Then again, she's worked with Matthew McConaughey. So, contact high. Good morning, Rex Howard. How are you? Your WT11 weather starting out partly sunny. A pop-up shower thunderstorm could happen today. 87 are high. Coming up, Wet Nose Wednesday. Mia, Hancock County Dog Warden, in a couple kitties and a special guest. That's what I've been told. And also, we have our dramatic reading from the Facebook page, Findlay, Ohio, Neighbors Helping Neighbors, titled The Spoon. And that's after Thomas Rhett. Die a happy man. 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

Time for dramatic reading this morning. Your country now, 100.5 WKXA. It's Rex Howard, where one of our favorite segments here on the morning show, a dramatic reading from the Facebook page, Findlay, Ohio, Neighbors Helping Neighbors, which is a place where the community

0: community comes together to ask questions and share advice and sometimes post things too good not to share. As always, we take these real posts from real people, give them the dramatic treatment they truly deserve. This particular dramatic greeting was somebody who posted, where do I get the best shrimp in Findlay? Well, that can be a struggle. Myself, a shrimp lover, I have found that the best shrimp in Findlay are sometimes frozen but wild caught, or Gulf shrimp. Look for that on the bag. And that's probably the best you're going to do. Stay away from Blanchard River shrimp. Little tip. So keep all of this in mind as we listen to this dramatic reading titled A Spoon. WKXA voice guy Scott Fisher, all yours.
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0: get ready to meet Ricky and Bobby. 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James Atkins, take it away.
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0: All thanks to a Legacy Country Corner, we welcome two kitties. We have Mia and Raquel in. Good morning, ladies.
2: Good morning.
0: How are you? Good. You brought in two cats, Ricky and Bobby.
2: Yes.
0: Right? Raquel?
2: Yes.
0: Tell us about Ricky and Bobby this morning there.
2: So Ricky and Bobby are estimated at 3 years, 2 months. They came to us because they were abandoned outside of a vet clinic here in Findlay. Ricky is our orange and white guy. He loves attention.
0: we can, yes. Yeah, you'll notice that on the
2: yes.
0: video. Yeah.
2: He loves holding a conversation, especially in the car.
0: Wants to walk across my board here and turn off the buttons. Anyway.
2: He's a very outgoing guy. He just loves pretty much everything. And Bobby is our more reserved guy. He's the biggest baby once you get to know him, and then he'll want all your attention as well. But he prefers more quiet and a nice place to hide. These two are bonded, so they would like to go home together and with a family who will be prepared to take them both on.
0: Bobby's, right?
2: Yeah.
0: The cleaner and this morning.
3: Yeah. Yeah. He has, like, orange cat personality.
0: Yeah.
2: Yes.
0: Orange, white.
3: Oh, and now he's fighting his bow tie.
0: Oh,
3: they
0: yeah.
3: They put bow ties on them. There you go.
0: So, yeah. Let's get these two adopted. So.
2: Yes.
3: We're trying to get them ready for tricks, treats, and tails.
0: Oh, yeah.
3: Yes. They're dressing up as musicians.
0: So how do we go to your website? How can we adopt these two?
2: Yep, the Hancock County Humane Society, and then you'll go to the adoption tab on the website, and then you can fill out an application either online for them, or you can come in and fill out a paper application as well.
0: It's Wet Nose Wednesday, thanks to Legacy Country Corner. Mia, you have some events of two, I know, very popular events this time of year coming up.
3: Two of our biggest events that are coming up. One, we have the tattoo event at Ambassade Ink and Gallery on Tiffin Avenue in Findlay. And it's going to be $80 for a piece. And you have to be 18 and older to come and get tattooed. And we'll be bringing some of our adoptable dogs out. And it starts at 12 p.m. and it ends when the last person is tattooed.
0: I've seen lines out there.
3: Yes, so. Yes. It's definitely a busy event. So if you don't want to wait in line, get there early and start camping out.
0: And your next event is in October. A lot of people look forward to.
3: Yes, we have Tricks, Treats, and Tails, which Ricky and Bobby are ready for. It's October 17th at 11:30 to 2:30, and we'll have some adoptable pets out there. And some of our staff, including the dog wardens, will be dressed up with the dogs that we bring.
0: Very good.
3: Yeah, so come see us at these amazing events.
0: Yeah.
3: They're always a good time to get to know everybody and help answer questions.

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0: Yes.
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0: Yes, thank you.
1: 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Coming up, we'll have our answer reveal on our morning mindbender. 10% of people give dogs this. What is this? 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
14: Your WTO Well 11 forecast. Look for the chance of a couple pop-up showers during the day today, especially during the afternoon hours, and east of I-75 could get a stronger wind gust, some thunder and lightning as well, but these showers will quickly race on out after highs reach the mid-80s today. Look for a return for partly sunny skies near 80 tomorrow. For Your Country Now, I'm WTO Well 11 meteorologist Ryan Weekman.

0: run in the third, but that was the only offense the Reds can muster up on the night as they fell to the Dodgers 3-2. The Redlegs will look to avoid the three-game sweep in LA tonight at 10:10. We continue to inch our way closer to Saturday night's top five matchup between number one Ohio State and number four Texas. And in his weekly Tuesday press conference, Buckeye head coach Ryan Day said that games like this are what college football is all about.
1: You know, it certainly gives you some early feedback on where you are, and I think it's great for college football. I mean, this is going to be an unbelievable atmosphere down there against a great opponent. Everybody in the country will be watching. So, I mean, this is why you come to Ohio State. This is why you go to Texas to play in games like this. So, you know, again, one of the reasons why you recruit great players to come here, these are the types of games, and this is why we're here. You know, we come to Ohio State to play in games like this, and I'm sure Sark would say the same thing to the guys at Texas.
0: It'll be a 7:30 kickoff on Saturday night down in Austin. The 2026-27 NFL season officially begins tonight as the Seahawks host the Patriots in Seattle for a Super Bowl rematch to kick off the year. That game will get underway at 8:20 tonight. And on the pitch, the Columbus Crew face DC United on the road tonight at 7:30. For Owen and Sports, somebody Wells.
2: Good morning, Rex Howard, WTO 11. Now weather, we start the day partly sunny, high 87, could have a pop-up shower thunderstorm today. Keep that in mind. Our Quest Federal Credit Union Morning Mind Bender, 10% of people have given this to their dog. What is it? We've got the answer and some guesses after John Morgan, Kid Myself, Your Country Now, 100.5.

0: Morning Mindbender Answer Reveal, your country now, 100.5 WKXA. Rex Howard, good morning. And our Quest Federal Credit Union Morning Mindbender, it's been on our WKXA Facebook page since early this morning. Recent survey, 10% of people have given this to their dog. What do you think? We go over to the guesses here this morning. Luann says, bacon. Bob says, cake. Catherine says food from their plate, potato chips. Jennifer, chocolate, even though they shouldn't eat it. That's right. Freddie says sleep meds. We've had Wendy and a lot of other folks say beer. Let's see here. Sam says their bed or couch. Cindy says watermelon. And I think Joe and some other folks are on the right path this morning here in our answer. This morning, Quest Federal Credit Union Morning Mindbender, 10% of people have given their dog a gift. Yes, Joe said Christmas gift. Oh, yeah, yeah. So a gift, I know we did that when we had a dog for sure. So 10% seems a little low. I think more than that. So 10% of people have given their dog a gift. It's our Quest Federal Credit Union Morning Mindbender. Thanks for playing along. Coming up, birthdays, anniversaries. 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We'll get somebody qualified for the $25 gift card from Deitch Brothers Fine Chocolate and Ice Cream. We'll do that on Friday. Coming up, we have a celebrity who you know from SNL, the movie Waterboy. He turns 60 today. We'll tell you who soon.
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1: 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Let's check in with Andrew Spitzer and the wonder from down under, Travis Bazana.
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0: 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Rex Howard, good morning. WT11 now weather. Start out partly sunny. There is a chance of a pop-up shower thunderstorm today with a high 87.
1: Happy birthday!
0: September 9th. 2026, let's go here. American actor, comedian, screenwriter Anna Sandler is 60 today. Of course, SNL, Waterboy, and here we have a clip from the movie Uncut Gems. Adam Sandler, 60.
2: Where are you?
3: Why aren't you answering your phone?
2: I asked you a question. Where are you?
3: I stayed at Kat's house. Where else do you think? I couldn't go home with you acting that way.
2: No. So let me guess, you're not coming to work today?
3: I would like to.
2: That must be nice to come to work whenever you feel like it.
0: Adam Sandler is 60 today. Hugh Grant is 66. Of course, Sense and Sensibility. Let's see, Notting Hill, Four Weddings and a Funeral. And here's a clip from the movie 2 Weeks Notice. And Hugh Grant, 66 today. Here he is.
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0: Hugh Grant, 66 today. Other celebrity birthdays include Hunter Hayes is 35. Michael Bublé is 51. And Lauren Daigle is 35 today. Let's go over to our local celebrities. Just one. After like 2 pages yesterday, we say happy birthday. This was from yesterday, called in today. Danny Brown over the greater Rawson area, and Danny is 59 today, and Danny's in now. He's the only one for today to be qualified for the $25 gift card from Deitch Brothers Fine Chocolate and Ice Cream. Good luck on
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5: Your WTOL 11 forecast. Look for the chance of a couple pop-up showers during the day today, especially during the afternoon hours, and east of I-75 could get a stronger wind gust, some thunder and lightning as well, but these showers will quickly race on out after highs reach the mid-80s today. Look for a return to partly sunny skies near 80 tomorrow. For your country now, I'm WTOL 11 meteorologist Ryan Weekman.

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Community Day. We'll be over in Cary on October 2nd. We'll start the morning at Splinter's Cafe. So, yeah, a great day planned over in Cary with Your Country Now, 100.5 WKXN.

0: Do we have a Bond? James Bond, Your Country Now, 100.5. WKXA said good morning. Rex Howard, WT11, no weather. Partly sunny, 87. Now we could have a pop-up shower and thunderstorm. We'll keep an eye on it for you here today. Gary Oldman says the highly anticipated search for the next Bond, James Bond, is over. New interview. Back to Slow Horses co-star Jack Lowden to take over as 007. He admitted he's keeping his fingers crossed for him to get the part. It's a lot of rumors going on around there. Who will replace Daniel Craig? So unclear, but looks like the decision has been finalized behind closed doors for the next Bond, James Bond. Jordan Davis is on the way. Also, country music extras, and we have Megan Maroney and talking about her first heartbreak, actually kickstarted her music career.
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2: Your WTOL 11 forecast. Look for the chance of a couple pop-up showers during the day today, especially during the afternoon hours, and east of I-75 could get a stronger wind gust, some thunder and lightning as well, but these showers will quickly race on out after highs reach the mid-80s today. Look for a return for partly sunny skies near 80 tomorrow. For your country now, I'm WTOL 11 meteorologist Ryan Weekman.

0: video has posted for Ricky and Bobby. Your Country Now, 100.5 WKXA. Rex Howard, good morning. A Wet Nose Wednesday earlier this morning with our friends over at the Hancock County Humane Society. And it was Mia, Hancock County Dog Warden, and Raquel in with Ricky and Bobby, a couple of kitties looking for their forever home. And they go together because that's how they were found. And they were wearing bow ties this morning. You can take a look at the video of Ricky and Bobby over at WKXA.com. Let's see if we can get those two adopted. Coming up, Hudson Westbrook, and it's Megan Maroney in our just country music extras talking about how her music career got a little kickstart.
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tonight. Carly Pearce, I heard a little bit of it last night. A lot of great stories from Carly Pearce, as always, talking about her music. Kenny Chesney, Carry On, Your Country Now, 100.5 WKXA.

0: This is a statewide test of the Ohio Emergency Alert System, originating from the State Emergency Operations Center in Columbus. This is only a test. The Ohio Emergency Alert System is designed to provide the public with timely warnings and emergency information. Had this been an actual emergency, you would have received instructions and information related to that emergency over this and other stations in your area. This concludes this test of the Ohio Emergency Alert System.
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1: Carrie Underwood made history in Iowa the other night. She was the first female artist to headline a show at the Field of Dreams movie site in Dyersville. 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You can check it all out at her Instagram profile. Megan Maroney tells the story of how injury and heartbreak led to getting her first guitar and her music career kickstarted.
6: When I was 16, I injured my knee in cheerleading. 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I wouldn't stop crying, so my dad took me to Guitar Center. I remember it was like on sale. 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And I remember looking at my dad and I was like, I've had my heart broken once this week. I can handle it again if you don't want to get it for me. And that's how I ended up with my first Taylor.
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12: Your WTOL 11 forecast. Look for the chance of a couple pop-up showers during the day today, especially during the afternoon hours, and east of I-75 could get a stronger wind gust, some thunder and lightning as well, but these showers will quickly race on out after highs reach the mid-80s today. Look for a return with partly sunny skies near 80 tomorrow. For your country now, I'm WTOL 11 meteorologist Ryan Weekman.

It's Drunk on a Plane from Dierks Bentley on Your Country Now, 100.5 WKXA. It's Big Dave. Happy Wednesday. Here's Ella Langley and Morgan Wallen. It's called I Can't Love You Anymore.

0: Graylin James, that's Water at a Wedding on Your Country Now, 100.5 WKXH. Big Dave, I don't know if you have noticed, but I seem to be dealing with whatever everybody else is dealing with right now. I don't know if it's just a function of kids going back to school, and then they bring home whatever awful diseases are floating around the schools. But I don't want to be the kind of guy who has a little cold and just like can't function, but I feel like I'm approaching that right now. So you may not hear from me quite as much today as you're used to, but I will do my best to plow through here. We're going to talk about the Wyandotte County Fair. We're going to talk some BVC football, and we've got a big event this weekend that is sold out, but there's still a way for you to help a local nonprofit with our charity golf scramble set for Sunday. I'll get you details in a couple of minutes.
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2: Your WTO Well 11 forecast. Look for the chance of a couple pop-up showers during the day today, especially during the afternoon hours, and east of I-75 could get a stronger wind gust, some thunder and lightning as well, but these showers will quickly race on out after highs reach the mid-80s today. Look for a return for partly sunny skies near 80 tomorrow. For Your Country Now, I'm WTO Well 11 meteorologist Ryan Weekman.

0: Ride, Ride, Ride with George Burge and Luke Bryan on Your Country Now, 100.5 WKXA. It's Big Dave, Wyandotte County Fair, set to kick off next week, the 175th edition of it. And you bet we're going to be there. This year, it's the 14th through the 19th, and Rex Howard will be there coming up on Tuesday. That's the 15th from 11 to 1, thanks to Patriot Truck and Trailer Solutions. 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That all happens next week in Upper Sandusky at the 175th Wyandotte County Fair. We'll be there live Tuesday morning with 100.5 WKXA.
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0: There's Boston from Stella Lefty on Your Country Now, 100.5 WKXA. Coming up, Dustin Lynch, Dan and Shay, and we'll do one from Megan Maroney, too.
1: And now, the seventh inning stretch report. Let's check in with Andrew Spitzer and the wonder from down under, Travis Bazana.
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0: Painted You Pretty from Hudson Westbrook on Your Country Now, 100.5 WKXA. Coming up, Parma Lee, Ella Langley. We'll do one for Josh Ross, too. Stick around.
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14: Your WTOL 11 forecast. Look for the chance of a couple pop-up showers during the day today, especially during the afternoon hours, and east of I-75 could get a stronger wind gust, some thunder and lightning as well, but these showers will quickly race on out after highs reach the mid-80s today. Look for a return for partly sunny skies near 80 tomorrow. For Your Country Now, I'm WTOL 11 meteorologist Ryan Weekman.

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0: Need a favor from Jelly Roll on your country now. 100.5 WKXA with Tyler Hubbard, Hardy with Eric Church, Morgan Wallen, and Tim McGraw. And we'll do one from Riley Green right after an update on news headlines from the WKXA newsroom.
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2: Ohio News Now. A major flood control project is coming to South Findlay. Construction will begin on the Eagle Creek Flood Basin. Township Road 77 will be closed to through traffic beginning Monday, with Township Road 49 scheduled to permanently close next month. A Wood County woman accused of encouraging children to fight at a cemetery, with one child eventually taken to the hospital. 41-year-old Rachel Bell Ankney encouraged the fighting at Weston Cemetery in July, according to police. Those investigators say she failed to intervene and left children at the place afterwards. Anke has pleaded not guilty to child endangering and contributing to the delinquency of a minor. U.S. Marshals are reporting the results of a month-long effort to recover Ohio children reported as missing or endangered. U.S. Marshal Pete Elliott says 79 kids, ranging in age from 6 to 17 years old, were recovered last month. It's part of Operation Meridian.
3: Some of these kids were runaways, some were neglected, some abandoned, some were being trafficked. We got a little bit of everything during the course of this.
2: Over 190 years after publishing its first issue, the Toledo Blade days could be numbered. The Ohio paper's owners, Block Communications, say they cannot continue to pour money into the publication that has operated at a financial loss for years. They say they are looking to sell, but if no buyers found, the paper could fold after publication of its December 31st edition. I'm Patrick Johnson reporting.

0: 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I'm Jolpin Orwood, and actually broadcasting from our nation's capital today as we are along for the ride for the Ohio Farm Bureau Young Ag Professionals D.C. Leadership Experience. They're meeting with lawmakers discussing the issues shaping agriculture's future. Catherine Brown and her husband Bill chairs Young Ag Professionals State Committee.
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0: 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Things in Chicago down about a nickel for corn, soybeans off 10 cents, and wheat also down a dime. 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
7: Your WTO Well 11 forecast. Look for the chance of a couple pop-up showers during the day today, especially during the afternoon hours, and east of I-75 could get a stronger wind gust, some thunder and lightning as well, but these showers will quickly race on out after highs reach the mid-80s today. Look for a return with partly sunny skies near 80 tomorrow. For your country now, I'm WTO Well 11 meteorologist Ryan Weekman.

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3: Your WTOL 11 forecast. An active scene on radar as we're watching showers and thunderstorms race off to the east. This will be our last best remaining chance of rain this week. Look for drier conditions Thursday with a high temperature near 80 degrees. Beautiful weather for Big Board Friday as we're looking for highs in the upper 70s. For your country now, I'm WTOL 11 meteorologist Ryan Weekman.

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Ben by now from Morgan Wallen on Your Country Now, 100.5 WKXA. It's Big Dave. Well, our charity golf scramble this weekend is sold out, so we don't have room for you to play golf, but there is still a way you can help support the nonprofit that we're sharing with this year. I'll tell you all about it right after Kane Brown. Here's Woman on WKXA.

0: That's Woman from Kane Brown on your Country Now, 100.5 WKXH. Big Dave, this is the 14th year for our charity golf scramble. It happens on Sunday out at Hillcrest Golf Club, thanks to Ohio Logistics. Now, it's a sold-out event, so there's no room for anybody to still come and play golf, but you can still support the nonprofit that we're working with this year. Over the last, 14 years of doing this event, we've helped out a bunch of different local organizations. We worked with Cops and Kids for a while. We worked with the Literacy Coalition for a while. We worked with Cancer Patient Services for a while. This year, the money being raised at the golf outing is going to Family Resource Center, which is a local nonprofit that does mental health and addiction prevention, treatment, and recovery. And it is Suicide Prevention and Awareness Month this month. And so that's kind of where our heads and hearts are. And even though there's not room for you to still come play golf, you can still help raise money for this cause through a pretty cool raffle. The Big Kahuna from 106.3 The Fox. I was going to say down the hall, but he's really next door now since he moved over here. But he has a Les Paul guitar that is going to be up as part of the raffle at the golf outing this year. And you don't have to be there to win. You can buy your tickets on the website. If you go to 106.3 The Fox on Facebook, you can check it out there. And I know I'm talking about another radio station, but look, Kahuna and I have worked together for 25 years, or it's actually probably going on 30 years now. And the golf outing was sort of one of the things that we put together years ago. And so we've always kind of cross-promoted this thing a little bit. And I thought it was a cool way this year to have something really neat as part of the raffle. It's a $10 ticket. It's a Les Paul in Sunburst with upgraded Seymour Duncan Pearly Gates pickup. It's got a whammy bar on it. It's what you think of when you think of a rock and roll guitar. And it has been played and owned by Kahuna. In fact, you may remember a few years ago, he attempted to play the national anthem on it at one of our golf outings. Don't let that take it away from you, though. I mean, the mojo just wasn't there that day, but the guitar just oozes it. You can find out more over at 106.3 The Fox. All right, coming up, Alexander Kay. We'll do it for Parma Lee, too.
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2: WTOL 11 forecast. An active scene on radar as we're watching showers and thunderstorms race off to the east. This will be our last best remaining chance of rain this week. Look for drier conditions Thursday with a high temperature near 80 degrees. Beautiful weather for Big Board Friday as we're looking for highs in the upper 70s. For Your Country Now, I'm WTOL 11 meteorologist Ryan Weekman.

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0: 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Jay Harris rolling in next. 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
3: Your WTOL 11 forecast. An active scene on radar as we're watching showers and thunderstorms race off to the east. This will be our last best remaining chance of rain this week. Look for drier conditions Thursday with a high temperature near 80 degrees. Beautiful weather for Big Board Friday as we're looking for highs in the upper 70s. For your country now, I'm WTOL 11 meteorologist Ryan Weekman.

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0: Lefty, your country now, 100.5 WKXA and Gliding Stars of Findlay. Another year begins this coming Sunday. This will be my either 11th or 12th year with volunteering with Gliding Stars. Hey, if you'd like to come out and check it out, possibly, you want to volunteer, we're always looking for volunteers. We will be at the Cube Sunday afternoon at 12:30. Just letting you know. Jordan Davis and Vincent Mason on the way, plus the WTOL 11 weather forecast.
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9: Your WTOL 11 forecast. An active scene on radar as we're watching showers and thunderstorms race off to the east. This will be our last best remaining chance of rain this week. Look for drier conditions Thursday with a high temperature near 80 degrees. Beautiful weather for Big Board Friday as we're looking for highs in the upper 70s. For Your Country Now, I'm WTOL 11 meteorologist Ryan Weekman.

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We've got another good one for you. I'll tell you who that is after Luke Combs and Be By You.

0: Score Country Now, 100.5 WKXA, BBC High School Football Friday night. Where are John Marshall and Don Masters going to be? They're going to be in Arlington. Lipsick comes to Arlington. Arlington, I think, is looking for their first win of the season. Pre-game starts at 6:35, kickoff 7 o'clock, BBC High School Football Friday night. Shaboozy and Kenny Chesney on the way.
1: I'm Lauren Elena.

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0: 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It's Jay. Did somebody say the NFL season kicks off tonight? You would be correct. So who's playing? I'll tell you after Zach Top.
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0: Your Country Now, 102.5 WKXA. So the National Football League kicks off tonight, believe it or not. You've got the Seattle Seahawks hosting the New England Patriots. The Seahawks are going to raise their Super Bowl banner tonight. And that game gets underway at 8:20 on NBC. And then tomorrow night, you've got a game from Australia, Melbourne, Australia, San Francisco, and the Rams. That is tomorrow night, at 8:35. And that is on Netflix. So the NFL season gets going tonight. WTOL 11 weather forecast around the corner. So is Megan Maroney.
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1: Your WTOL 11 forecast. An active scene on radar as we're watching showers and thunderstorms race off to the east. This will be our last best remaining chance of rain this week. Look for drier conditions Thursday with a high temperature near 80 degrees. Beautiful weather for Big Board Friday as we're looking for highs in the upper 70s. For your country now, I'm WTOL 11 meteorologist Brian Weekman.

Your Country Now, 100.5 WKXA. It's Jay. There is a chance of a storm or some showers this afternoon. A chance. Just putting it out there. Cody Johnson in the fall.

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We've got them for you every Friday night. All you have to do is check out our scoreboard page. More on that after Hardy, Harry Church, Morgan Wallen, and Tim McGraw.

0: 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Josh Ross and Jason Aldean on the way for you.
1: 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Early Thursday morning will start at 5 a.m.

0: 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September corn's closing in today down 3.25 at 507.75. December corn down 5.75 at 527.75. September soybeans down 7.25 at 1295.25. November soybeans down 6.75 at 1309.5. September wheat's down 19 at 711.25. And December wheat's down 18.25 at 728.75. This is the Ohio Agnet.
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4: Your WTOL 11 forecast. An active scene on radar as we're watching showers and thunderstorms race off to the east. This will be our last best remaining chance of rain this week. Look for drier conditions Thursday with a high temperature near 80 degrees. Beautiful weather for Big Board Friday as we're looking for highs in the upper 70s. For your country now, I'm WTOL 11 meteorologist Ryan Weekman.

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It's Jay. Some things that used to be free that now cost money. And I'm pretty sure we all can agree that, well, everything now costs money. We'll get to that after Lauren Elena and Chase Matthew.

0: 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So some things that used to be free that now cost money, like phone accessories. Remember when iPhones used to come with headphones and a charger? No, not anymore. You got to buy that stuff separately now. Concert ticket fees. Buying a ticket used to be face value. No, not anymore. I mean, now when you add in the convenience fees, processing and delivery and all that, it can double the cost of concert tickets, which you used to be able to go to your local record store and buy a concert ticket. It was $15 and it cost you $15. No, not anymore. Checked airline bags. The only good part about Southwest Airlines was free airline bags. That doesn't happen anymore either. Things that used to be free that now cost money. Justin Moore and Dierks Bentley and Cole Swindell around the corner for you.
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0: 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Hey, the 175th Wyandotte County Fair in Upper Sandusky begins this coming Monday. Rex is going to be out in front of the Masters Building on Tuesday. That is September 15th between 11 and 1, thanks to Patriot Truck and Trailer Solutions. WTOL 11 weather forecast on the way for you. 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
2: Ohio news now. 79 young people recovered through Operation Meridian in Ohio. U.S. Marshal Pete Elliott says some of the youngsters were runaways or neglected or abandoned.
3: Some were pretty bad situations. And again, some of these children, you know, were being trafficked. Some were being prostituted out. Some ran far and some ran very far.
2: Investigators say that during the course of the investigation, they followed leads that took them as far away as Michigan and Georgia. Kids were ranging in age from 6 to 17 years old. A second adult is now facing charges following a fight involving children at a Wood County cemetery. Investigators say that Rachel Bell Anke encouraged children to fight and failed to stop it. Another man, Dustin Woolmarth, was accused of hitting and kicking several children and striking a 13-year-old with his car while leaving the scene. The fight happened at Weston Cemetery in July. House Speaker Mike Johnson is standing behind Congressman Max Miller as Miller faces allegations of domestic abuse.
4: Do you support Max Miller's re-election?
5: I have supported Max Miller's re-election.
2: Emily Marino, the daughter of Senator Bernie Marino, alleges Miller physically abused her and their young children. Miller strongly denies the accusations. He has not been charged with a crime. The House Ethics Committee is reviewing the allegations. Johnson says Miller has been a great member of Congress and that due process should be allowed to play out. I'm Patrick Johnson reporting.
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4: Your country weather. Here is your WTOL 11 forecast. An active scene on radar as we're watching showers and thunderstorms race off to the east. This will be our last best remaining chance of rain this week. Look for drier conditions Thursday with a high temperature near 80 degrees. Beautiful weather for Big Board Friday as we're looking for highs in the upper 70s. For your country now, I'm WTOL 11 meteorologist Ryan Weekman.

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Everybody getting ready for the CMA Awards. The nominations will be revealed tomorrow. The CMAs are November 18th in Nashville. Lainey Wilson is your host. George Burge.

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0: Raylan James, Your Country Now, 100.5 WKXA. It's Jay. And this past weekend, my wife and I were out at Meijer, and I saw something, and it just made me stop. Did you know that Oreo cookies now have an apple pie a la mode cookie? Oreos. Now, I was excited when Double Stuff came out. I mean, Oreo cookies now come in what? Like 17 different flavors? Kinds come like that? You know, when I was a kid, Oreos were a chocolate cookie with the stuff in the middle. And then Double Stuff came out, and we were all excessively happy. Now, you can't even keep up with them. Thomas Rhett, also Shaboozy and Jelly Roll, coming up for you.
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The top three spots on Billboard's Songs of the Summer chart are all country. I'll tell you what those are after Bailey Zimmerman. Chevy Silverado,

0: Your country now, 100.5 WKXA, it's Jay. So country took three spots, the top three spots on Billboard Songs of the Summer chart. Number three was Be Her, Ella Langley. Number two, I Knew It, I Knew You, Taylor. And of course, the number one song had to be Ella Langley's Choosin' Texas. But did you know that Ella Langley and Morgan Wallen were at number six with I Can't Love You Anymore? And Stella Lefty with Boston was in at number seven. So country had five of the 10 spots on Billboard's Songs of the Summer chart. So there you go. Hunter Hayes and Lady A coming up.
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Your Country Now, 102.5 WKXA. Hey, we've got another community day. In fact, it's our last community day of the year. Friday, October 2nd, we're going to be in Cary. It's Kenny and Cary On.

0: 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It's Jay, and it is about time to head on home. WTOL 11 weather forecast on the way for you. So is Jason Aldean.
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2: Ohio News Now. A major flood control project is coming to South Findlay. Construction will begin on the Eagle Creek Flood Basin. Township Road 77 will be closed to through traffic beginning Monday, with Township Road 49 scheduled to permanently close next month. A Wood County woman accused of encouraging children to fight at a cemetery, with one child eventually taken to the hospital. 41-year-old Rachel Bell Ankney encouraged the fighting at Weston Cemetery in July, according to police. Those investigators say she failed to intervene and left children at the place afterwards. Anke has pleaded not guilty to child endangering and contributing to the delinquency of a minor. U.S. Marshals are reporting the results of a month-long effort to recover Ohio children reported as missing or endangered. U.S. Marshal Pete Elliott says 79 kids, ranging in age from 6 to 17 years old, were recovered last month. It's part of Operation Meridian.
3: Some of these kids were runaways, some were neglected, some abandoned, some were being trafficked. We got a little bit of everything during the course of this.
2: Over 190 years after publishing its first issue, the Toledo Blade days could be numbered. The Ohio paper's owners, Block Communications, say they cannot continue to pour money into the publication that has operated at a financial loss for years. They say they are looking to sell, but if no buyers found, the paper could fold after publication of its December 31st edition. I'm Patrick Johnson reporting.
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9: Your WTOL 11 forecast. An active scene on radar as we're watching showers and thunderstorms race off to the east. This will be our last best remaining chance of rain this week. Look for drier conditions Thursday with a high temperature near 80 degrees. Beautiful weather for Big Board Friday as we're looking for highs in the upper 70s. For your country now, I'm WTOL 11 meteorologist Ryan Weekman.

0: Russell Dickerson, your country now, 100.5 WKXA. It's Jay. And by the way, we've got a severe thunderstorm watch. It's in effect until 11 o'clock tonight. Celebrity birthdays for September 9th. You got a birthday today? Well, happy birthday. You share your birthday with the one, the only, Adam Sandler. He is 60 today. The undisputed king of the 90s rom-com, Hugh Grant, Notting Hill. I mean, what else do you need to say? Hugh Grant is 66, and country star Hunter Hayes is 35 today. Riley Green and Tyler Hubbard on the way.
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15: Here is your WTOL 11 forecast. An active scene on radar as we're watching showers and thunderstorms race off to the east. This will be our last best remaining chance of rain this week. Look for drier conditions Thursday with a high temperature near 80 degrees. Beautiful weather for Big Board Friday as we're looking for highs in the upper 70s. For your country now, I'm WTOL 11 meteorologist Ryan Weekman.

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It's Jay. Another edition of BBC High School Football this coming Friday night. We're going to be in Arlington. I'll tell you more about that after Lauren Elena and Chase Matthew. Another

0: Your Country Now, 100.5 WKXA. It's JBBC High School Football Friday night. We've got Lipsick at Arlington, the Vikings and the Red Devils. John Marshall and Don Masters will have the call. Pre-game on that is 6:35, kickoff at 7 o'clock. Blake Shelton, Gwen Stefani, and Garth Brooks all coming up for you.
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0: 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It's Jay. WTOL 11 weather forecasts on the way for you. 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
2: Ohio news now. 79 young people recovered through Operation Meridian in Ohio. U.S. Marshal Pete Elliott says some of the youngsters were runaways or neglected or abandoned.
3: Some were pretty bad situations. And again, some of these children, you know, were being trafficked. Some were being prostituted out. Some ran far and some ran very far.
2: Investigators say that during the course of the investigation, they followed leads that took them as far away as Michigan and Georgia. Kids were ranging in age from 6 to 17 years old. A second adult is now facing charges following a fight involving children at a Wood County cemetery. Investigators say that Rachel Bell Anke encouraged children to fight and failed to stop it. Another man, Dustin Woolmarth, was accused of hitting and kicking several children and striking a 13-year-old with his car while leaving the scene. The fight happened at Weston Cemetery in July. House Speaker Mike Johnson is standing behind Congressman Max Miller as Miller faces allegations of domestic abuse.
4: Do you support Max Miller's re-election?
5: I have supported Max Miller's re-election.
2: Emily Marino, the daughter of Senator Bernie Marino, alleges Miller physically abused her.

0: and their young children. Miller strongly denies the accusations. He has not been charged with a crime. The House Ethics Committee is reviewing the allegations. Johnson says Miller has been a great member of Congress and that due process should be allowed to play out. I'm Patrick Johnson reporting.
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7: Your WTOL 11 forecast. An active scene on radar as we're watching showers and thunderstorms race off to the east. This will be our last best remaining chance of rain this week. Look for drier conditions Thursday with a high temperature near 80 degrees. Beautiful weather for Big Board Friday as we're looking for highs in the upper 70s. For your country now, I'm WTOL 11 meteorologist Brian Weekman.

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1: Your Country Now, 102.5 WKXA. It's Jay. The NASCAR Cup Series this Sunday at Worldwide Technology Raceway, which is in Illinois. For the Enjoy Illinois 300, Sunday afternoon, 3 o'clock, you can watch it on USA. And I guess the question is there going to be any retaliation from Brad Keselowski on Carson Hocevar? We'll have to tune in. Must-see TV for sure. Megan Maroney and Lainey Wilson and John Mayer on the way.
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5: 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Let's check in with Andrew Spitzer and the wonder from down under, Travis Bazana.
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the Giant Custom and Street Car Show on Saturday. Northwest Ohio's largest parade on Sunday. Derek Allen, Under the Big Tent Saturday night. 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
1: Your WTML 11 weather forecast. A chance of a few isolated brief showers early this evening. Otherwise, partly to mostly cloudy skies. Still going to be a very humid feeling. Lows tonight dip back to the upper 60s. Mostly cloudy skies to start the day Thursday. Highs into the afternoon will reach through the upper 70s. It'll be mixed clouds with sunshine much of the day with an isolated chance of a brief afternoon shower. Highs on Friday in the upper 70s with bright sunshine. For your country now, I'm WTML 11 Chief Meteorologist Chris Vickers. We'll be right back.

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0: Lainey Wilson and John Mayer, Your Country Now, 100.5 WKXA, right around the corner. I've got some Morgan Wallen for you and Kelsey Ballerini.
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0: 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It's Jay. That is going to wrap it up for me, guys. Hopefully, you can come back tomorrow. Can you believe it? Tomorrow is Thursday already. I love Monday holidays. 7 o'clock, it's another edition of Backstage Country with Elena Smith. 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
5: Your WTML 11 weather forecast. A chance of a few isolated brief showers early this evening. Otherwise, partly to mostly cloudy skies. Still going to be a very humid feeling. Lows tonight dip back to the upper 60s. Mostly cloudy skies to start the day Thursday. Highs into the afternoon will reach through the upper 70s. It'll be mixed clouds with sunshine much of the day with an isolated chance of a brief afternoon shower. Highs on Friday in the upper 70s with bright sunshine. For your country now, I'm WTML 11 Chief Meteorologist Chris Vickers. We'll be right back.

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2: 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That's right. 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

0: with this week's co-host Carly Pierce, who has been telling us all about the new album. So when it comes to producing, though, like producing yourself is a really interesting concept because that could be everybody's like worst enemy kind of thing, you know. What kind of skills did you have to acquire or like really get comfortable with in order to be able to hear yourself from a producer standpoint?
1: I think you have to be assertive in what you want. So I know in the past, even when I wasn't co-producing, if I'm honest, there are moments I should have co-produced. I should have gotten credit, but I didn't get the credit because I didn't speak up and I wasn't like assertive enough, but I was giving the ideas.
0: Yes.
1: And I think the longer that you go along, and silently, you may know that even if you don't get the credit, you start to trust yourself. And I think in this particular place in my life, I felt really confident that I could go in there and say, let's try this, let's try that. And sometimes I was wrong, but giving this, like Ben gave me the space to do that. And I think every artist is different. Producers usually don't want me in the room when we're doing vocals because I'm so crazy and OCD, and I want to sit there and I want to watch them like tune vocals and I want to see like, and they're
0: every
1: like
0: single
1: get
0: note.
1: Out of here. Yeah. So I can become a bit neurotic in it, but it's because I just love the process. And I've always been somebody, even as a kid, my ear is really good. I know how I want something to sound.
0: Mm-hmm. Well, I always do find it interesting that, you know, from early on in careers, like we hear artists talk about this a lot, like not knowing really, not having that comfort area yet of being able to speak your mind when you're in the studio and being able, and I get it, but I never thought about it until like, you know, a few years ago when I was really starting to talk to people about this. But for you, where did that shift happen to where you knew that you could speak up and where you knew that your opinion mattered?
1: I think when you're writing songs, like I started to trust my instinct there. I knew what I wanted on demos. And then in the studio throughout the years, like even going back to Every Little Thing.
0: Yeah.
1: Busby and I kind of got in an argument, and you know, I'm a brand new artist, of how stripped down I wanted that song to be. And he did not like that. But he did it because he wanted me to. So from the beginning, I was right. And again, I'm not saying that trust me, I have horrendous ideas, but there were enough little moments where when I really felt it in my core, no, it should be like this, I was right. So I think going along in the journey, you start to just kind of check mark those moments where you're like, I wasn't wrong. Like, and that
0: builds
1: like,
0: quiet
1: that confidence.
0: Yeah.
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4: Your WTMR11 weather forecast. A chance of a few isolated brief showers early this evening. Otherwise, partly to mostly cloudy skies. Still going to be very humid feeling. Lows tonight dip back to the upper 60s. Mostly cloudy skies to start the day Thursday. Highs of the afternoon will reach through the upper 70s. It'll be mixed clouds with sunshine much of the day with an isolated chance of a brief afternoon shower. Highs on Friday in the upper 70s with bright sunshine. For your Country Now, I'm WTMR11 Chief Meteorologist Chris Vickers.
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Here's my new single from my just released album, Honest Woman, with my friend Riley Green. If I don't leave, I'm gonna stay.

0: I'm Elena. We got Carly Pierce hosting this week. And Carly, I just love seeing this glow about you. I mean, where you're at right now seems so wonderful and lovely. And I love to see it. But I mean, here we are post-album release.
1: Yes.
0: New label.
1: Yes.
0: What seems to be a beautiful relationship.
1: I have a very good and stable and steady person in my life. That's a really special thing. And I think has just allowed me to feel settled and not anxious and just in a really good place. And yeah, I really like this season of life.
0: Yeah, as you should, and celebrate it.
1: Yeah.
0: Yeah. What was the first time that he listened to the album, or was he listening to each song individually? Like, what was his experience like through this?
1: So when we started dating, he didn't know who I was.
0: And really?
1: I loved it.
0: That's the best.
1: I loved it.
0: Gold.
1: You know when they did those like Spotify Wrapped of your age, like based on the music that you listen to? Mine was 22, his was 81.
0: Amazing.
1: Jordan is a, he is a Frank Sinatra, like symphony, you know, we are so different. I'm like NSYNC and whatever.
0: Yep.
1: But
0: you're a millennial.
1: Exactly. He did not know who I was. And it's been so sweet. As soon as we started dating, I've had guys in the past not buy my album when it comes out, and they're my boyfriend. Several. He bought every single album, every vinyl, was like following me on all the things, and he was like, oh my gosh. So I was kind of finishing the album. We started dating last spring, and he got to kind of walk that with me, and he is just the biggest champion. What If You Love Me, the bluegrass song, is his absolute favorite. He loves that. But he's been like, this is your best music you've ever made. Like, kind of like I'm getting to see almost, and this is funny, but like, you know, he's not a child, but like there's a childlike admiration for my music through him, where he just has kind of no clue how the music business works, and he's just like, this is like, you're the best singer and these are such great songs, and like, it's so great, you're gonna be so great.
0: It's like whimsical.
1: It's so sweet.
0: Yeah. Oh, I love hearing that.
1: So great.
0: So he's probably got this on

0: replay right now.
1: When I'm on the road, he'll like post videos where he's up in our music room, like listening to my music. He's very cute.
0: I love this for you, Carly.
1: Me too.
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3: 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It's about a relationship that I had in the past that after a few Jack and Cokes, I started to paint it with rose-colored glasses.
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2: Your WTMR 11 weather forecast. A chance of a few isolated brief showers early this evening. Otherwise, partly to mostly cloudy skies. Still going to be a very humid feeling. Lows tonight dip back into the upper 60s. Mostly cloudy skies to start the day Thursday. Highs in the afternoon will reach through the upper 70s. It'll be mixed clouds with sunshine much of the day with an isolated chance of a brief afternoon shower. Highs on Friday in the upper 70s with bright sunshine. For your country now, I'm WTMR 11 Chief Meteorologist Chris Vickers.
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